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You say I bring the drama, like you got halos on ya. 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

Well, here's my final serenade. Here's a gun and here's a blade. Here's a picture that I saved for too long. Here's my credit card and keys, and the reason I won't find peace. Here's a song I should not complete.

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1: I like the way, that I look in your eyes. 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See, I see mistakes, you see potential. I've been afraid, if I open the door, then all of my pain will come out and roll out on the floor, and it did, and it does.

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1: Good morning. You're waking up with SVI Radio. Dan Dockstetter here with you at 5 o'clock in the morning. Let's take a look at the weather forecast for this Monday. Jackson Hole commuters, you're headed up to sunny skies and 88 degrees. Star Valley on a Monday, sunny and 88 degrees. Kemmer Diamondville should see 89 and sunny skies, while Bridger Valley, partly cloudy skies and 90 degrees. Good morning. It's 5 a.m. Time for the news on SVI Radio.
2: NBC News Radio, I'm Rob Martier. Spain is World Cup champions. The Red Fury took down Argentina 1-0 in extra time to secure their second-ever tournament win. Ferran Torres scored in the 106th minute as Spain held on from East Rutherford. Enzo Fernandez received a second yellow card and got sent off for Argentina, which was trying to defend its World Cup title from 4 years ago. Lionel Messi created several dangerous chances late in the second half of extra time, but the defending champions could not find an equalizer to send the match to penalties. U.S. Central Command says unidentified human remains have been recovered in Jordan. CENTCOM said in a statement that the remains were found near the location of an Iranian strike that killed two U.S. service members and left one missing.
3: They don't control anything, so we'll see what happens. But we hit them very hard again tonight, and we did that in honor of the probably three as opposed to two great patriots.
2: President Trump spoke on the strikes in the region today. A process to verify the remains is ongoing. CENTCOM also announced that a U.S. service member was killed in action in Iraq. The American soldier died following a controlled detonation of unexploded ordnance from a downed Iranian one-way attack drone. The Midwest is bracing for severe storms this week. Forecasters are warning of thunderstorms producing hail, damaging winds, and torrential downpours starting Monday afternoon, with Wisconsin expected to get the worst of it. Wind gusts could hit 70 miles per hour, and isolated tornadoes are possible. On Tuesday, the storm front will push into the lower Midwest, including much of Ohio. The Odyssey earned more than $124 million in a stunning weekend debut at the box office. The three-hour action epic packed theaters nationwide. Rob Martier, NBC News Radio.
1: You're waking up with SVI Radio. Let's go back to a conversation that SVI had with Lincoln County Sheriff Shane Johnson, Matt McMurdo from Search and Rescue. Quite a busy summer, including an extensive search on the Snake River. Let's go back to that conversation with the sheriff and the head of Search and Rescue.
4: Yeah. Well, as you mentioned, they're volunteers. They were actively working on a fundraiser, the Ranch Rodeo, that's very well attended. And I think that was their third call of the day on that Saturday. Busy day for Search and Rescue. As always, they do a great job and are committed to what they're doing. And in this case, they were out every day since the incident, trying to find Tori in the river there. And there's a lot of experience on that unit, so they know that the right places to look or the likely places to look and use all the tools that they have available to them to bring the situation to a close. And luckily, Saturday, we were able to do that for the family. But yeah, Search and Rescue, what a great job that they do and the hard work that they put in.
5: Commander McMurdo is joining us live as well. Commander Matt McMurdo, thanks for your time. I had a chance to join you on the river a couple of times, and you walked me through this search process. But take us through, Commander, the very first moments of a situation like this and the response that you guys do right out of the gate.
6: So the very first moment of this, we send everybody that we can get to the river as fast as we can get them. Because on the river, for us, time is of the essence. So we can try and catch them sooner and get them out of the water quicker. So, I mean, on this instance, you know, it happened at our ranch rodeo. So we had pretty much everybody in Afton. And we left 15 people at the ranch rodeo. And we sent 25 people down here to try and locate Tori.
5: Now, of course, this is the situation.

0: We had the sheriff's office drone up, our drone up. We had some personal drones. We had the Forest Service. They were helping float down the river. We had our guys floating down the river. We also had our jet boats going up the river, jet skis searching down into Palisades. Plus, we had people walking the banks. So in the first 3 days, we probably had over 500 man hours in just 3 days.
1: 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You can find the full story at SBINews.com, but essentially that gives you an idea of how much work goes into Star Valley Search and Rescue. Commenting on that, Lincoln County Sheriff Shane Johnson, Matt McMurdo from Search and Rescue. You're waking up with SBI at 5. Let's take a look again at the weather forecast. For Kemmer, Diamondville, today, Monday, sunny, 89 degrees. For Bridger Valley, partly cloudy and 90 degrees. And on this Monday, the 20th, for Star Valley, sunny and 88 degrees. Working in Jackson Hole, sunny and 88 degrees. That's the way it looks on this Monday, 20th day of July, 2026. Stan Dock said reporting and wishing you a good day.
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1: Good morning. You're waking up with SVI just past 5:30 in the morning on this Monday, 20th day of July 2026. Dan Dockstetter here with you. Let's take a look at the weather forecast for Bridger Valley today, Monday. Partly cloudy and 90 degrees. Kemmer Diamondville, sunny and 89 degrees. Going to be working in Jackson today, sunny and 88. Safe travels to our Jackson commuters. Star Valley forecast, sunny and 88 degrees. Good morning. 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
2: NBC News Radio, I'm Rob Martier. Spain is World Cup champions. The Red Fury took down Argentina 1-0 in extra time to secure their second ever tournament win. Ron Torres scored in the 106th minute as Spain held on from East Rutherford. Enzo Fernandez received a second yellow card and got sent off for Argentina, which was trying to defend its World Cup title from 4 years ago. Lionel Messi created several dangerous chances late in the second half of extra time, but the defending champions could not find an equalizer to send the match to penalties. U.S. Central Command says unidentified human remains have been recovered in Jordan. CENTCOM said in a statement that the remains were found near the location of an Iranian strike that killed two U.S. service members and left one missing.
3: They don't control anything, so we'll see what happens, but we hit them very hard again tonight, and we did that in honor of the probably three as opposed to two great patriots.
2: President Trump spoke on the strikes in the region today. A process to verify the remains is ongoing. CENTCOM also announced that a U.S. service member was killed in action in Iraq. The American soldier died following a controlled detonation of unexploded ordnance from a downed Iranian one-way attack drone. The Midwest is bracing for severe storms this week. Forecasters are warning of thunderstorms producing hail, damaging winds, and torrential downpours starting Monday afternoon, with Wisconsin expected to get the worst of it. Wind gusts could hit 70 miles per hour, and isolated tornadoes are possible. On Tuesday, the storm front will push into the lower Midwest, including much of Ohio. The Odyssey earned more than $124 million in a stunning weekend debut at the box office. The three-hour action epic packed theaters nationwide. Rob Martier, NBC News Radio.
1: Oyster Ridge Music Festival coming up in Kemmer Diamondville, July 24th and 26th. SVI checking in with Jake Loiser for a report on Oyster Ridge.
4: One thing that makes this festival successful is the amount of sponsorships and donations that we get from our local industries and partners. 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That's one of the things, is it's a free festival. People can come to our town and visit, get some camping, get a free ride back and forth from the park, and we've got 12 bands this year. And so for no out-of-pocket cost, you can come see two full days of music.
5: It really is incredible that it's free. I love the environment downtown at the Triangle, and kind of that vibe that is there. It's really unique, aside from it being free and the community support. I mean, the downtown Triangle area and the history that's there, to have all those free concerts is pretty incredible.
4: Yeah, it does create this fun environment. We get to fill it up. It becomes really busy. It's really neat to be down in that historic Triangle in Kemmer.
5: Absolutely. So let's talk about the lineup. You mentioned all those bands and the groups that are coming. Maybe give us a heads up on a few of the groups that we'll be listening to during the festival.
4: Absolutely. So starting Friday at 1 o'clock, the Kessinger Brothers are going to be back. They've been opening us up for a number of years here, and they'll get us started. And we've been having Liam and Lane on for the last few years. They're young artists that are growing, getting a bigger following. We've kind of got to watch them develop, and their style and their songwriting that they bring to our festival. And Friday night, our closers are Sicker Hollow from Nashville, and they're going to bring some high energy. It's going to be a great show. And then Saturday, music starts at 11 o'clock, and Jalon Crossland is going to come back. He's from Wyoming. He's a great guitarist and got some really good lyrics and songs. And the Bones of J.R. Jones is going to close us out Saturday. They're from the East Coast, and they're going to really change up the tune that we got. So it's going to be interesting to see their show. Really looking forward.
1: All of that at Oyster Ridge. It's coming to Kemmer Diamondville. You want to catch it all, Kemmer Triangle. Well, just take a look at the weather and the forecast. One other note on that, the Oyster Ridge. Check in with SVI Kemmer for all the details. And speaking of Kemmer, today, sunny skies and 89 degrees, while Bridger Valley will see 90 in partly cloudy skies. Star Valley, sunny and 88 degrees. If you're traveling to Jackson to work, safe travels, sunny and 88 degrees. Good morning, Dan Dockstetter, wishing you a good day. 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
2: NBC News Radio, I'm Michael Kastner. There are growing concerns about the spread of war in the Middle East with word of the deaths of three American service members and the U.S. launching retaliatory airstrikes. U.S. CENTCOM confirms an Iranian airstrike killed two U.S. service members and left one missing while another service member was killed in action in Iraq. It all comes as Iran's supreme leader is vowing to widen the war if the U.S. keeps attacking the Islamic Republic. Spain is the winner of the World Cup, defeating Argentina 1-0. It's the second time Spain has won the World Cup, the first coming in 2010. New data shows the World Cup raised consumer spending around the U.S. in June. More from Lisa Carton.
3: The Bank of America Institute found that consumer spending using credit and debit cards increased over 6% from a year ago. The B of A data shows higher consumer spending, mainly at restaurants and bars. It also found many lower-income households increase their spending.
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1: You're waking up with SBI. Temperatures in the upper 80s and sunny skies on this 20th day of July 2026. This is SBI broadcasting from Star Valley to Bridger Valley.
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Upper Valley is south and the Lower Valley is north. 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
1: Good morning. You're waking up with SVI Radio. Let's take a look at those temperatures leading up to the weekday wake-up program. Just past 6:30, Alpine 60, Afton 59 for Star Valley. Headed to Jackson, 56 degrees when you get there. Cameron Diamondville, 61 degrees. Good morning, Bridger Valley. Lyman, 60, and Mountain View, 62 degrees. And now the news on SVI.
2: NBC News Radio, I'm Michael Kastner. A whirlwind 2026 World Cup is in the books, with Spain emerging victorious on Sunday in front of a crowd of about 80,000 spectators. They beat Lionel Messi's squad from Argentina 1-0 in extra time at the temporarily renamed New York, New Jersey Stadium. There are growing concerns about the spread of war in the Middle East, with word of the deaths of three American service members and the U.S. launching retaliatory strikes. More from Mark Mayfield.
3: U.S. CENTCOM confirms an Iranian strike killed two U.S. service members and left one missing, while another service member was killed in action in Iraq. It all comes as Iran's supreme leader is vowing to widen the war if the U.S. keeps attacking the Islamic Republic. His comments over the weekend came just hours after Iran's deputy foreign minister said Tehran had officially suspended its commitment to the Memorandum of Understanding signed last month with the U.S. I'm Mark Mayfield.
2: President Trump is suggesting Canada face tariffs or at least a bill for wildfire smoke that has covered large sections of the northern U.S. Trump says he spoke to Canadian Prime Minister Mark Carney this weekend.
4: I told him, you got to stop these fires from coming in and, poisoning our air.
2: More than 900 fires are currently burning across Canada, leading to smoke pollution and health alerts. Those alerts are active today in parts of Michigan, Wisconsin, Minnesota, Iowa, Illinois, Indiana, Ohio, Pennsylvania, and West Virginia. Minneapolis police are investigating two separate mass shootings that left at least 14 people wounded over the weekend. Nine people in their 20s were injured in an early Sunday shooting outside of the Rain Event Center, and officials say all are expected to survive. Stock futures are higher to start the week. Michael Kastner, NBC News Radio.
1: Let's go to sports for 1 minute this morning.
5: The World Cup final needed extra time before Spain finally broke through with a goal less than a minute into the second extra period. They held on from there to beat Argentina 1-0, winning their second ever title. Spain also won it all back in 2010. Argentina icon Lionel Messi in tears after the final. It's believed to have been the 39-year-old legend's final World Cup match. While the World Cup ended, American football is beginning. NFL teams are kicking off training camps this week. Rookies for two teams, the 49ers and Seahawks, have already arrived at camp. Baseball's hottest team continues to be the Red Sox. The winning streak now 13. They beat Tampa Bay 6-1. The Sox completing a fourth consecutive series sweep. Manager Chad Tracy.
6: It's hard to sweep a team in the big leagues, period, once. You know, just the talent level, and you're going to run into somebody, a starter, that's going to have a really good game. It's hard to do. So to do it four times is, I'll acknowledge it's been impressive.
5: It's the second longest winning streak in Red Sox franchise history. Tonight they open a home series with the Orioles, who have won seven in a row. I'm Matt McCoy.
1: Let's go to a conversation that SVI had with Kelly Hoffman, County Fire Marshal. There is a fire ban on, and we talk about the fires and the smoke out towards the middle section of the country. Starting to see a little haze, too, in the western side of the U.S. But we spoke with Kelly Hoffman about what it takes when we reach a point that the fire ban is no longer there. How do they reconsider it?
7: So we're always looking for that opportunity, the first opportunity. Especially if it lasts, we have monsoonal moisture coming, but we also have the problem with monsoonal moisture is it's pretty isolated and hit and miss, and lightning that causes other fires. And when we, just for a second here, the reason when we talk to like the federal folks and the BLM and the Forest Service and stuff, when we're looking at restrictions, we also look at resource availability and things like that, so that if fires, regardless of who starts them, if we get fires, how many resources are available. So if we try and help that out by restricting a little bit of activity to not have the human caused stuff, so we just have to deal with the natural stuff, then sometimes that's plenty as it is. So anyway, that's where that goes with that. But we will look at these fuel moisture levels as we get into probably the middle of August. From there on in through September, we know as the nights get cooler, the days start getting a little shorter, the fuel moisture start to recover, even though the fuels are cured. And that's the other thing, you know, we talk a lot about the stage of growth of the fuels in the spring when they're really green, they're really hard to burn. Even though they're green right now, they're curing out, and they can still, we had one in Cokeville a week or more ago where power line broke by the railroad, dropped down in some 16, 18 inch green grass, and it burned an acre of it before we got there to put it out. So green grass will burn this time of year once it has a source.
1: Kelly Hoffman, County Fire Marshal, he said they're just kind of watching the situation. They'll keep track of it, especially moving into the hunting season. Let's take a look at the weather forecast for Star Valley today. Sunshine and 89 degrees. Cameron Diamondville, 89 and sunny skies. Working in Jackson, 88 and sunny skies. And in Bridger Valley today, about a 35% chance of rain and thunderstorm activity. It's 91 degrees. This morning, just past 6:30, Bridger Valley. Lyman 61, Mountain View 62 degrees. Headed to Jackson Work, 56 degrees. Cameron Diamondville, you're at 61. Star Valley temps this morning, Thane 55. Star Valley Ranch 57, Alpine 60, and Afton 59 degrees. Good morning. This has been a news update on SBI leading up to the weekday wake up program. We'll see you then. Dan Dockstetter reporting.
0: How about a nice big warm bowl of hits? 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

0: This is Dakota Livesay chronicling another true story taken from the 1800s, a time known to all as the Old West. As with today's story, many incidents that took place in the Old West had more than one version. As a matter of fact, there are so many versions that it will take a couple of days to explain them.
1: 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Thank you.
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0: The incident we're going to investigate is called the Rock Creek Shootout. There are two main characters involved. The first character, David McCandless. Born in North Carolina, David got married and started a family. Later, he went out west. Interestingly, when he left, he didn't take his family, but he did take his mistress, Sarah Scholl. McCandless came to Rock Creek, Nebraska, where he did well financially. Having some remorse about leaving his family behind, he sent for them. Wanting his cake and eating it too, Sarah Scholl moved to a nearby house. In early 1861, the Pony Express bought the house McCandless was living in for a relay station, so McCandless moved out. The other character in the incident is a James Butler Hickok, who at the time was going by Bill. Supposedly, while working for the Pony Express, Hickok tangled with a bear and had been injured. The company sent him to Rock Creek for light duty during his recuperation. McCandless and Hickok didn't get along from the beginning. McCandless was a gruff, overpowering man, and Hickok was some 10 years younger. It seems that McCandless immediately picked up on Hickok's rather large nose and started calling him Duck Bill. And it seems that with McCandless's family in Rock Creek, he wasn't able to spend much time with his paramour, Sarah Scholl. So, if for no other reason than to get back at McCandless, Hickok would visit Sarah. Now, all we need is a match, and this whole incident will explode. Tomorrow, the match will be lit.
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20: I have big news, everybody. I have really, really big news. Costco has added a new item to its food court menu. 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The item was tested in stores earlier this year and is now being reported at Costco warehouses nationally. So you Costco people out there, you can get the pizza, you can get the hot dog, and now you can get chicken strips from Costco. 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Good morning, happy Monday to you. Duke Dancer with you. News, sports, weather, events, birthdays, and anniversaries all on the way. Dan and Dal joining me this morning as well. Also in studio in this 7 o'clock hour, Lance Oviatt will be on the air today. Lance is chairman of the Lincoln County Republican Party. And he'll be on to explain the decision by the Lincoln County GOP to not endorse political candidates. He'll explain the decision, the details, what that means, more info on the way with Lance Oviatt at 7:45 this morning. Susan West, the ShowWorks coordinator with the Lincoln County Fair Board. She'll be on the air at 8:35. We'll talk community booths and entry deadlines. That's up and coming and on the way. And speaking of the Lincoln County Fair, next weekend it begins, not this Friday, but next Friday, we'll have Ian Munzik in Lincoln County at the fair performing live. But first today, Ian joins me live here on the show. We'll have a chance to chat with Ian at 8:45 this morning, and he'll tell us about his upcoming trip to Afton at the Lincoln County Fair. Details with Ian on the way this morning. It's all part of the Weekday Wake Up. News headlines on the way next.
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2: Record high temperatures are part of the 2026 summer picture. Good morning, Dan Dockstetter, First News Update. Record high temperatures all part of the 2026 summer picture. With the heat and dry conditions, fire restrictions followed in Lincoln County. Those coming earlier in July from the Lincoln County Commission. How long do the fire restrictions stay in place? Kelly Hoffman, Lincoln County Fire Warden, addressed that in an interview on SVI News.
3: So we're always looking for that opportunity, the first opportunity. Especially if it lasts, we have monsoonal moisture coming, but we also have the problem with monsoonal moisture is it's pretty isolated and hit and miss and lightning that causes other fires. And when we, just for a second here, the reason when we talk to like the federal folks and the BLM and the Forest Service and stuff, when we're looking at restrictions, we also look at resource availability and things like that, so that if fires, regardless of who starts them, if we get fires, how many resources are available. So, you know,
2: all that factored into a decision on when and how to lift those fire restrictions. The full interview at svinews.com. Also on SVI News, Finding the Neverland auditions are coming up in Star Valley. Grizzly Bear Management in the Western States, and at SVI Kemmer, will Republican voters split the race for governor? All of that at SVI News and SVI Kemmer. Regional news, outdoor accidents over the weekend. Let's go to Utah. Police say 5 family members have been killed in flash flooding in Wayne County, Utah.
4: Young man's body was found, with 2 more men found later in the night. Search and rescue crews recovered 2 more bodies Saturday. All 5 were apparently caught in a flash flood. Wayne County Sheriff's deputies continue to investigate. I'm David Cale.
2: And happening in Utah, the 5 victims have been identified as a firefighter from Provo, his wife and 3 sons. 1 member of family, a female, was not on that outdoor outing with the family when the incident occurred. In Idaho, search and rescue crews retrieved a hiker who fell 300 feet from Mount Idaho. Lost River Mountain Range, East Idaho reports a helicopter was used to hoist the hiker off the mountain and down to emergency teams. Across the nation, a lot of talk about tainted lettuce. A lettuce sample from Taylor Farms was tested positive for cyclospora, but it was later then noted that it was a false positive. That according to the FDA. Let's go to Kaylee Neal, professor for food safety at the University of Delaware.
5: It's likely that they will be trying to test a different sample. That is, of course, best practice.
2: The company said Friday it was voluntarily recalling iceberg lettuce grown in central Mexico after it was linked to the current outbreak of stomach issues. A lot of smoke across the other parts of the nation, and President Trump wants an accounting. President Trump is suggesting Canada face tariffs, or at least a bill, for the wildfire smoke has covered large sections of the northern United States. Tammy Trujillo reports.
6: Trump said Sunday that he told Canadian Prime Minister Mark Carney that Ottawa should do more to control the fires or pay some damages. More than 900 fires are currently burning across Canada, leading to smoke pollution and health alerts. Those alerts are active today in parts of Michigan, Wisconsin, Minnesota, Iowa, Illinois, Indiana, Ohio, Pennsylvania, and West Virginia. I'm Tammy Trujillo.
2: In the UK, a new prime minister, Andy Burnham, is now the new British prime minister. Outgoing Prime Minister Keir Starmer spoke as he left number 10 Downing Street for a final time today before heading to Buckingham Palace to formally tender his resignation to King Charles.
7: My work is done. In 6.5 years, I took our party from a historic defeat in 2019, changed it so it was fit to face the country.
2: Starmer had led the centre-left governing Labour Party to a landslide election with win just 2 years ago, but agreed to step down last month following a chain of election defeats and scandals. In his address, he said it was his privilege to serve as Prime Minister. Dan Dockstetter, First Check of News.
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0: 7:13 on your sunny Monday in Lincoln County. 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Duke and Dal with you this morning. As always, chime in with the phone number 307-203-4637. That's 203-4637. And Dal, as always, kick it or keep it on a Monday morning today.
4: 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We got a new country duet. It's Lauren Elena and Kane Brown. They're teaming up for a new song called Never Been in Love, and we need to hear your opinion on it.
0: That we do. 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Baby.

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2: 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Looking at the forecast today, first in Kemmer, Diamondville, hot today but cooling off later in the week. Forecast calls for sunshine at 91 degrees today in southern Lincoln County. Partly cloudy and 88 degrees tomorrow. And then looking at a 60% chance of thunderstorms, but highs down to 78 for the high on Wednesday. Partly cloudy and 81 Thursday, sunshine in mid to upper 80s again on Friday, Saturday, and Sunday in Kemmer, Diamondville. Today in Star Valley, mostly sunny and 90 degrees for the high temperature today. Partly cloudy and 87 on Tuesday with a 20% chance of rain tomorrow. Thunderstorms return on Wednesday late in the day, afternoon and evening, a 90% chance according to the current forecast. 78 degrees, the high temperature on Wednesday, but that 90% chance of afternoon thunderstorms. Morning rain showers on Thursday with highs near 80, and then sunshine on Friday, Saturday, Sunday, back to the mid to upper 80s for the high temperatures. Currently right now this morning here on the 20th of July, Alpine sitting at 56 degrees, Thane at 54, Afton right now at 51, Cokeville reporting 55, LaBarge at 60, and Kemmer Diamondville right now this morning at 58 degrees.
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2: Sports with Dal on the way this morning, 7:22 on the weekday wake-up. 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
5: Well, the Wyoming Coaches Association All-Star Games held over the weekend in Casper. In the boys' basketball game, the North defeated the South 107-104. Star Valley's Dylan Shumway played for the South team. The South girls won their game easily, 83-49. Ambry Nelson of Star Valley, Addie Barnes of Cokeville on that team. In the volleyball match, the North won 4-1. Ruby Hill, Addie Christensen, Shayna Casey, Cam Mackey, and Rachel Thomas playing for the South team from the area. Spain are World Cup champions. The Red Fury took down Argentina 1-0 in extra time to secure their second ever tournament win. Ferran Torres scored in extra time as Spain held on from East Rutherford. Enzo Fernandez received a second yellow card and was sent off for Argentina, which was trying to defend its World Cup title from 4 years ago. Lionel Messi created several dangerous chances late in the second half of extra time, but the defending champions could not find an equalizer to send the match to penalties. Over to baseball, Sean Burke and two relievers combined on a four-hitter. Colson Montgomery hit his 24th home run, and the Chicago White Sox beat the Toronto Blue Jays 3-0 on Sunday. Also picking up wins in the American League were the Red Sox, Orioles, and the Angels. Nolan McClain struck out 10 and allowed just two hits in six scoreless innings. Francisco Lindor homered and drove in three runs. And the New York Mets won a series in Philadelphia for the first time in nearly 4 years, beating the Phillies 6-1. Other National League winners were the Brewers, Reds, and the Diamondbacks. And in interleague play, Austin Riley and Drake Baldwin each hit two home runs, and the Atlanta Braves beat the Texas Rangers 8-5 to win the three-game series in a matchup of first-place teams. Interleague winners also included the Pirates, Padres, Cubs, Nationals, and the Mariners. The Dodgers and Yankees split a doubleheader. Joey Logano took home the checkered flag in the Window World 450 from North Wilkesboro Speedway. The driver of the number 22 car earned his first victory of the NASCAR Cup Series season. Denny Hamlin, Chase Briscoe, Ty Gibbs, and Shane Van Gisbergen rounded out the top five finishers. The in-season challenge concludes next Sunday at the Brickyard 400 from Indy Motor Speedway. The return of football on the horizon. All 32 NFL teams get back to work over the next 2 weeks with the arrival of training camp. Rookies for the Seahawks and 49ers have already reported to their team's facility. Elsewhere, rookies for the Bills, Panthers, Texans, Dolphins, and Patriots will be reporting on Tuesday. The Cardinals and Broncos start on Wednesday. The Browns, Raiders, Chargers, Giants, and Titans on Thursday. and the Falcons, Ravens, Chiefs, and Commanders on Friday, and rounding up on Saturday are the Bears, Bengals, Lions, Jags, Rams, and the Jets. Ryan Fox captured his first career major championship after winning the Open at Royal Birkdale. Fox finished atop the leaderboard by one stroke after shooting 10 under par. It's his third tour title. Cameron Young was second at 9 under, and Sam Burns finished third at 8 under par. Defending champion Scottie Scheffler finished tied for fourth, while Tommy Fleetwood at 7 under. And the Hawks bringing home a proven veteran. The team had acquired Lu Dort from the Thunder in a three-team trade that also included the Mavericks. Oklahoma City receives 3 second-round picks, while Dallas gets 2024 number one overall pick Zachariah Reichner and Ryan Nemhard. Duke, that's a look at sports.
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0: 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The Lincoln County Weed and Pest is paying $1 per pound for all spotted knapweed pulled in Lincoln County. July 27th through the 29th at the Alpine Town Hall. Bring by your spotted knapweed between 8 a.m. and 3 p.m. each day. 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Be safe and remember to wear gloves. To qualify, the knapweed must have been pulled inside Lincoln County. Get paid to pull knapweed July 27th through the 29th from 8 to 3 p.m. at the Alpine Town Hall. 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
3: 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Happy birthday, Holly. Steve Parker today. Steve, happy birthday. And Ty Tittenser also today. Ty, happy birthday today. Holly, Steve, and Ty, happy birthday. 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
3: 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Duke Dancer with you this morning. News from Dan, sports with Dal. I'll have the weather forecast in just a few moments as well. Also, Lance Oviatt will join me in studio today. He's chairman of the Lincoln County Republican Party. He'll give us further details and an explanation on the Lincoln County GOP's decision to not endorse political candidates. He'll give us the background on that, why they had the decision. discussion, what the decision came down to, and all the details. That's with Lance Oviatt here in just a few moments. In the 8 o'clock hour, talking Lincoln County Fair begins next week on Friday, July 31st. And Susan West, she is the Show Works Coordinator with the Lincoln County Fair Board, and she'll be on the air to discuss the community booths, entry deadlines, all the details with community booths on the way with Susan West at 8:35 this morning. And then, of course, headlining this year's Lincoln County Fair, none other than Wyoming's own Ian Munzik. And he joins me live today at 8:45. A chat with Ian Munzik talking about his upcoming performance at this year's Lincoln County Fair. Brittany Ritter with Lincoln County Preventing ATOD's Abuse Coalition. She'll be on the air with me tomorrow. Also, Bear Prairie, Lower Valley Energy CEO. He'll be updating us on last week's gate failure at the cooperative's upper reservoir in Swift Creek Canyon. Details tomorrow with Bear Prairie. Tommy Erickson will talk about the fair parade on Wednesday. Lexi Weber and Corinne Story with the Arts Council. Star Valley Arts Council will tell us about Shakespeare in the Park this upcoming weekend. And Mike Hunsaker, COO of Star Valley Health, he'll be on the air with me this Wednesday as well. Right now, let's take a look at the events. Plenty happening this week in Lincoln County. 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Today is the application deadline for the Star Valley Arts Council and Jumpin' Jaybird Art Studio Art Scholarships. 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Today is the deadline. 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That begins today. Also in Cokeville, the city park, there is a meet and greet for county candidates. That's this evening, 5 to 7 p.m. in Cokeville. Later on in the week, auditions for the Salt River Community Theater musical Finding Neverland are this week, Thursday, Friday, and Saturday, 6 to 8 p.m. each night at the Afton Ford Theater. Adults 18 and older are invited to audition, and they do have a couple of young parts this year, so boys age 8 to 14 also invited to audition Thursday, Friday, and Saturday. Star Valley Ranch RV Resort Concert Series Friday, Saturday, and Sunday at the RV Resort Barn. Fairview Pioneer Day weekend is on Friday and Saturday. Dinner on Friday and Saturday. They'll have the parade at 10, followed by games, slip and slide lunch. That's all Saturday, Friday evening, and through the day Saturday at the Box Age Park in Fairview. Friday is also the registration deadline for Turning Point's 4th Annual Softball Tournament. The Cokeville Stock and Saddle Club rodeos are this weekend. The Junior Rodeo Friday at 10. The Open Rodeo Saturday beginning at 5, followed by the concert in the arena. Rough Stock in the concert at 8:30 on Saturday evening. 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
10: Three service members killed and the threat of war. Good morning, Dan Dockstetter, second news update. There are growing concerns this morning about the spread of war in the Middle East with the word of the deaths of three American service members and the U.S. launching new airstrikes. Mark Mayfield has the full report on SVI News.
11: U.S. CENTCOM confirms an Iranian strike killed two U.S. service members and left one missing, while another service member was killed in action in Iraq. It all comes as Iran's supreme leader is vowing to widen the war if the U.S. keeps attacking the Islamic Republic. His comments over the weekend came just hours after Iran's deputy foreign minister said Tehran had officially suspended its commitment to the Memorandum of Understanding signed last month with the U.S. I'm Mark Mayfield.
10: In local news, the town of Star Valley Ranch learned that a new pumper truck will be arriving soon for the Mid Valley Fire District. That's the district that serves Star Valley Ranch in the Etna area. Thane Fire Chief Ted Jenkins told the ranch's town council the new truck will carry over 1,000 gallons of water, and it will be added to the fleet in the coming weeks. He told the council that's exciting news for the Thane Fire Department as the district is replacing old, outdated equipment. While visiting with the town of Star Valley Ranch, Jenkins advised the community needs an effective evacuation plan in the event of a wildfire. Fire Chief's Council comes as record-high temperatures are being recorded this summer, the summer of 2026. Earlier in July, the Lincoln County Commission announced restrictions on open fires. Kelly Hoffman, Lincoln County Fire Warden, addressed those restrictions and the time length for carrying them out through this end of the summer.
12: But we will look at these fuel moisture levels as we get into probably the middle of August. From there on in through September, we know as the nights get cooler, the days start getting a little shorter, the fuel moisture start to recover, even though the fuels are cured. And that's the other thing, you know, we talk a lot about the stage of growth of the fuels in the spring when they're really green, they're really hard to burn. Even though they're green right now, they're curing out, and they can still, we had one in Cokeville a week or more ago where power line broke by the railroad, dropped down in some 16, 18-inch green grass, and it burned an acre of it before we got there to put it out. So green grass will burn this time of year once it has a source. And so we look at those fuel moistures. We look at the weather conditions. You know, if we get enough rain and moisture and the temperatures cool down, we will look for the first opportunity to pull them off. We don't like hanging on to them, especially into hunting season and all that. At that time of year, it just doesn't make a lot of sense.
10: It's Kelly Hoffman, Lincoln County Fire Warden, talking about the existing fire restrictions and making the decision to lift them later in the year. That full interview with Fire Warden on SVINews.com and on SVI Camera report on the number of candidates seeking to be governor in Wyoming and the potential to split the vote. Regional news. Police say five family members have been killed in a flash flood in Wayne County, Utah.
13: It happened Friday evening at the Sunglow campground outside Bicknell. A young man's body was found, with two more men found later in the night. Search and rescue crews recovered two more bodies Saturday. All five were apparently caught in a flash flood. Wayne County Sheriff's deputies continue to investigate. I'm David Cale.
10: The five victims have been identified as a firefighter's family from Provo, his wife and three sons. One member of the family, a female, was not on that outing at the time of the accident. Dan Dockstetter, second news update.
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3: 7:47 this morning on Swift 98 and the Spur. Heading into an interview this morning, Lance Oviatt joining me live in studio. He is chairman of the Lincoln County Republican Party. Lance, good morning. How are you today?
17: I'm doing great. Thank you.
3: It's a busy time of year to be chairman of a political party right now.
17: It's extremely busy right now.
3: Absolutely. Well, I wanted to have you in studio to give us some more details and explanation on the decision by the GOP to not endorse candidates. And so first off, let's talk about why this was discussed, because historically the party has not endorsed candidates. And so why did this come up as a discussion?
17: So the state party amended their bylaws to really encourage parties, county parties, to look at this option to endorse candidates in the primary election. Their feeling is it's always been legal, but it's just really never been done. So we decided we needed to look at that in accordance with our state bylaws. When we looked at it, we sent out a survey against the survey suggested by the state, went to all the candidates in the county, and only five responded to the survey. And people have wondered who those five are. There was Bill Winnie from House District 20, Scott Heiner from House District 18, John Long, who's running for commissioner, Jessica Lozier for commissioner, and also Don Marquart, who's running for treasurer. They responded to the survey, and the others did not respond. And I don't want to put words in their mouth and comment on why they did or didn't respond. So I would encourage you to talk people to talk to them and ask them why they responded or why they didn't respond.
3: And of the so the five that responded, mixed responses, some in favor, some not.
17: So they responded. Those five responded to the survey, and in order to be considered for endorsement, candidates had to respond to the survey.
3: Okay, gotcha. Gotcha. All right. So you had that survey go out, and then you held the county GOP held a special meeting in Cokeville afterwards. Tell us what happened there.
17: So that special meeting was actually for two purposes. The first purpose was Taylor Allred, our state committee man, has moved out of the county. And so just by way of information, we elected Deb Wolfley to replace him. He's our new state committee man for the county GOP. But the other purpose was to talk about this endorsement issue. And after discussion and reviewing the five surveys that we did receive back, the party, county party, decided not to endorse candidates in the primary this election cycle due to a lack of information.
3: Okay, so a couple of things this election cycle. So this conversation could and likely will come up again then, right?
17: It could and likely, yes, it will come up again.
3: Okay. And also, just to clarify, the decision wasn't to say we're not endorsing this candidate or we're not endorsing this candidate. It was we are going to continue to not endorse candidates, period, right?
17: Correct. We're not. It wasn't that we favored any over any other. It was We just decided not to endorse anyone this time around. I'm not saying that anyone was a good candidate or a bad candidate. Leave that up to the voters this time around. And as I think part of our role as the party is just like your role, to provide information and opportunities for people to learn about the candidates. And with that in mind, we did send out another smaller survey, the one we did send out originally. We had some 6 and 7 page responses to, which is just too long. So we are invited all the candidates, including all the statewides, to respond with a short video to 3 questions. And we will post their responses, if we get them back, on our lcwygop.com page and on our Facebook page and our YouTube channel. So people can go there for all the candidates and find out what their stances are, or what their beliefs are, and find out a little bit more about them. So that's the direction we decided to take this time around.
3: Lance Oviatt, chairman of the Lincoln County Republican Party, in studio this morning. So with that in mind, giving information along with what's on your website, you have a Meet the Candidates night coming up, right?
17: We do, on Wednesday, July 29th at 7 o'clock at the Thane Community Center. We'll have a candidate forum for our county officers there.
3: Perfect. And fair's on the way. Will there be a GOP booth at the fair this year?
17: We will have a GOP booth, and candidates are signing up to work at the booth. And so you'll be able to come and meet them there. And I'm sure they'll be there other times as well at the fair. That's a great time to come and learn about the issues facing our state and county.
3: Perfect. Lance Oviatt, chairman of the Lincoln County Republican Party. Anything we missed, Lance?
17: No, you know, some people were concerned why is the party looking at this endorsement issue? The real issue is that, and it's becoming a problem even in Wyoming, the Democratic Party is actually encouraging candidates to run as Republicans just to mess with the Republican primary. That's happened in Ohio and some high profile cases, and in Tennessee, and those states have ways to address it, and we really haven't had a way to address it. And it has happened in our state, where we have someone who's running for election who's gone to their county Democratic Party and asked for donations and encouraged people to change parties and run as vote as a Republican just so they can get a Democrat into office. So that's where this really originated from, was the party's concern with that and how to address it. And this is one way to address it, and there are others. So this is something that is going to be happening, whether it's endorsements or some other method to put some guardrails around that.
3: And it sounds like even though the endorsement wasn't something that was approved at the county level this time around, The state GOP is going to be meeting on this soon, correct?
17: Correct. We actually have a meeting tonight to determine which candidates we're going to endorse. We already went through a vetting process, and that vetting committee recommended names to the state central committee on who to endorse or not endorse. And that meeting is going to be held this evening. So we'll know the results of that tonight.
3: Okay. All right. That's Lance Oviatt, Republican Party, Lincoln County Republican Party Chairman. Lance, thanks so much. We appreciate it. Part of the weekday wake up this morning on the SVI Radio Network.
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3: 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Today in Lincoln County, looks like mostly sunny skies across the county with highs around 90 degrees this afternoon. Partly cloudy in Star Valley and Kemmer Diamondville tomorrow with high temperatures in the upper 80s and a 20% chance of afternoon thunderstorms. And then looking at a 70 to 90% chance of thunderstorms on Wednesday afternoon. Will be cooler because of those rain showers and thunderstorms. Highs in the upper 70s on Wednesday in Star Valley and Southern Lincoln County.
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16: The Wyoming Coaches Association All-Star Games held over the weekend in Casper. And the boys basketball game, the North defeated the South 107-104. Star Valley's Dylan Shumway played for the South team. The South girls won their game easily, 83-49. Ambry Nelson and Addison Barnes on that team. In the volleyball match, the North won 4-1. Ruby Hill, Addie Christensen, Shanna Casey, Cam Mackey, and Rachel Thomas on the South team from the area. Spain are world champions. The Red Fury took down Argentina 1-0 in extra time to secure the second ever tournament win. Ferran Torres scored in extra time as Spain held on from East Rutherford. Enzo Fernandez received a second yellow card and got sent off for Argentina, which was trying to defend its World Cup title from 4 years ago. Lionel Messi created several dangerous chances late in the second half of extra time, but the defending champions could not find an equalizer to send the match to penalties. Over to baseball, Sean Burke and two relievers combined on a four-hitter. Colson Montgomery hit his 24th home run, and the Chicago White Sox beat the Toronto Blue Jays 3-0 on Sunday. Other winners in the American League were the Red Sox, Orioles, and the Angels. Nolan McClain struck out 10 and allowed just two hits in six scoreless innings. Francisco Lindor homered and drove in three runs, and the New York Mets won a series in Philadelphia for the first time in nearly 4 years, beating the Phillies 6-1. Also winning in the National League were the Brewers, Reds, and the Diamondbacks. And Austin Riley and Drake Baldwin each hit two home runs, and the Atlanta Braves beat the Texas Rangers 8-5 on Sunday to win the three-game series in a matchup of first-place teams. Rounding out the interleague winners were the Pirates, Padres, Cubs, Nationals, and the Mariners. The Dodgers and Yankees split a doubleheader. Ryan Fox captured his first career major championship after winning the Open at Royal Birkdale. Fox finished atop the leaderboard by one stroke after shooting 10 under par. It's his third tour title. Cameron Young was second at 9 under, and Sam Burns finished third at 8 under. Defending champion Scotty Scheffler tied for fourth with Tommy Fleetwood at 7 under. Joey Logano took home the checkered flag in the Window World 450 from North Wilkesboro Speedway. The driver of the number 22 car earned his first victory of the NASCAR Cup Series season. Denny Hamlin, Chase Briscoe, Ty Gibbs, and Shane Van Giesbergen rounded out the top five. And the return of football on the horizon. All 32 NFL teams get back to work over the next 2 weeks with the arrival of training camp. Rookies for the Seahawks and 49ers have already reported to their team's facility. Elsewhere, rookies for the Bills, Panthers, Texans, Dolphins, and Patriots will be reporting on Tuesday. Duke, that's sports.
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1: Everyone we meet in life is an individual, and if there is nothing more to be said of a person, that is enough to warrant our attention. As a clergyman once stated, I am only one, but still I am one. We are all somebody, but we are all different as the stars in the heavens, different in talents and capacity, in judgment and inclination, in courage and in temperament. This variety in people adds interest and challenge to life. It is the reason we must seek and recognize the worth of each individual. John Stuart Mill wrote, "The worth of a state in the long run is the worth of the individuals composing it." One of the most important lessons and teachers and leaders in all fields need to remember is the value of the individual. Every worthwhile program has usually been established to help people. But as Paul Dunn expressed it, if we are not careful, it is very easy to put the mechanics of the program ahead of people. To understand and believe in people should be one of the most important and one of our most first priorities. We are all alike in one way, that is, and yes, we are all different. No matter who we are or what our station in life may be, we are unique individuals. We might be only one, but still, we are one. This is Kim Kazare on The Brighter Side.
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0: It's 8:05 on a Monday morning. Thanks for joining us live on SVI Radio, Swift 98, and The Spur. Into this 8 o'clock hour this morning, Dan with news, Dow with sports. I'll have the events, the weather, the birthdays, and anniversaries up and coming and on the way. Also, we'll talk Lincoln County Fair this morning. Susan West, she is the ShowWorks coordinator with the County Fair. She's going to be discussing the community booths and entry deadlines today, letting you know when to get those entries in for your community booth. Details with Susan West this morning on the Weekday Wake Up. And then, of course, Ian Munzik headlines this year's Lincoln County Fair on Friday, July 23rd. Not this Friday, but the next Friday. Ian will be in Afton to open up the county fair, and he'll be on the air with me today at 8:45 a.m. this morning to tell us about his upcoming concert happening July 31st at the Lincoln County Fair. Still some tickets available, by the way. Go online at lincolncountyfair.info to get those. Be chatting with Ian here in just a few moments. Right now, let's take a look at on this day in history happening today, back in the day on the 20th of July, back in 1969, astronaut Neil Armstrong became the first man to walk on the surface of the moon.
3: That's one

0: belting his 755th bomb today in 1976. That's a check of on this day in history. Dan has news next. 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
3: Stocks are opening up higher this morning as oil prices waver. Good morning, Dan Dockstetter. Third and final check of news focused on business. Wall Street is opening up with stocks higher this morning, and all coming after a losing week. Chip stocks traded higher to give a boost as oil prices fluctuated in response to the latest round of military strikes in the U.S.-Iran war at the opening bell just moments ago. The Dow Jones Industrial Average rose more than 100 points. The S&P 500 and the NASDAQ are also higher, with the tech-heavy NASDAQ up about 1% to start off the session. Other business news, CEO of Bank of America says there was a significant impact from the World Cup crop across the nation. Appearing on CBS's Face the Nation, Brian Mahanahan said the soccer tournament has had an on-the-ground economic impact for the U.S. Hyundai doing a recall. Hyundai is recalling over 47,000 Kona SUVs for a defect with the rear center seat belt. National Highway Safety Traffic Administration says the recall covers about 48,000 vehicles, including certain 2025 Hyundai Kona Electrics and 2026 Hyundai Kona models. Apple doing a price hike. Apple is hiking the prices of Apple Music subscriptions. This marks the tech giant's first rate increase for the service since the fall of 2022, citing higher music licensing costs. Finally, internationally, the business and the war. President Trump wants Iran added to a bipartisan Russian sanction bill. Lisa Carton explains.
4: The measure would impose mandatory sanctions on Russian political and military leaders, oligarchs, state-owned enterprises, and foreign companies that support Russia's defense industrial base. In a Truth Social post Sunday, Trump called on Republicans to add Iran to the bill, writing that it's what the late Senator Lindsey Graham wanted to do. The president's request comes as the U.S. and Iran have been exchanging strikes. I'm Lisa Carton.
3: Once again, Wall Street is opening up higher as markets come off a losing week. At the opening bell just a short time ago, the Dow Jones Industrial Average rose more than 100 points. The S&P 500 and the NASDAQ are also higher, with the tech-heavy NASDAQ up about 1% to start off the session. Dan Dockstetter, third and final check of news focused on business.
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5: 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On Friday, global markets were on the defensive as the semiconductor pullback that began in Asia spread to the U.S. The Philadelphia Semiconductor Index was down about 9% for the week, and the Korean Index was down about 25% from its June peak. Taiwanese equities have also entered correction territory. European stocks, however, are holding up better given their lower tech exposure. Renewed Middle East escalation was also weighing on sentiment as the U.S. and Iran have intensified attacks, driving oil prices 3% higher on Friday, with WTI oil at $81 a barrel. On Friday, U.S. equities closed lower. The Dow closed down 407 points, or 0.77%, at 52,146. Year-to-date, up 8.54%. The NASDAQ closed down 362 points, or 1.4%, at 25,520. Year-to-date, up 9.69%. And the S&P 500 closed down 76 points, or 1.01%, at 7,458. Year-to-date, up 8.92%. This has been today's Financial Market Report.

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2: It is 8:12 this morning, live on Swift 98 and the Spurs. We head into the text-in topic for today, made possible in this hour by the Red Baron in Afton. 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Chime in with the phone number 307-203-4637. That is 203-4637. Dow, kick it or keep it once again for the text-in topic on a Monday.
3: And kick it or keep it this week is focused on the Spurs. So if you are a Spur listener, we'd like to hear from you specifically. A new country duet, Lauren Alena and Kane Brown, teaming up for a new song called Never Been in Love. Let us know what you think. 307-203-4637.
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0: Kick It or Keep It, the duet from Lauren Elena and Kane Brown, yes or no for the Spurs.
1: Still plenty of time to vote. Where do we stand on this, Duke? Seems like it was still kind of up in the air up to this point.
0: Had a couple more votes come in this morning. Some keepers, some kickers. And right now it's a one-vote difference in favor of keeping the song this morning. So still quite tight. Find the full song at SBINews.com and on the SBI News app. Spur listeners, your turn to vote this week. 307-203-4637. Yes or no, kick or keep Kane Brown and Lauren Elena for the Spur. 203-4637, a one-vote lead in favor of keeping the song.

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1: 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Looking first at the forecast in southern Lincoln County, Kemmer and Diamondville. Mostly sunny skies today. Still a little toasty, 91 for the high temperature this afternoon. Mostly cloudy and 88 degrees tomorrow. And then afternoon thunderstorms on Wednesday, 70% chance with highs dropping down to about 79 degrees on Wednesday. Thursday, partly cloudy and 81. And then Friday, mostly sunny and 86. Sunshine in 80s. Saturday, Sunday as well in Kemmer and Diamondville. In the Star Valley forecast today, blue skies, sunshine, highs around 90 again this afternoon. Partly cloudy and 87 tomorrow. 20% chance of a late day shower tomorrow. And then afternoon thunderstorms most likely on Wednesday. Right now, the forecast calls for a 90% chance of afternoon thunderstorm activity on Wednesday. Highs near 79 degrees Wednesday. Some morning rain showers extend into Thursday with a high near 80 Thursday afternoon. Sunshine in 86 Friday. Highs remain in the mid-80s with sunshine Saturday and again on Sunday. Temperatures right now this morning, Alpine at 60 degrees. Thane reporting 63 with Afton right now at 64. Southern Lincoln County has Coatesville sitting at 58 degrees right now. LaBarge reporting 65 and already well into the 70s in Kemmer Diamondville right now at 73 degrees.
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1: Sports with Dal on the way this morning. It is 8:22 this morning on the Weekday Wake Up. Dal, breaking news. This is going to shock you. It's going to blow your socks off. You would have never guessed this in a million years, but the World Cup provided an economic boost.
4: You don't say.
1: Yeah. Shocking, I know.
4: Yes.
1: Actually had to have a company do a report to confirm that this was the case.
4: There's the scam that's going on right there. That's just, you have a million people from other countries coming in, and yeah, it's going to give you the bump.
1: Right. The Bank of America Institute found that consumer spending increased over 6% from this same time last year. The biggest jump in over 4 years. The data shows higher...
4: It happens every 4 years.
1: Well, not in America.
4: Though. I know. It's just kind of a coincidence.
1: The data shows higher consumer spending mainly at restaurants and bars.
4: No.
1: Another shocker. You're get out of here.
4: And those bars at, like, when Scotland was there, they did great.
1: They really did.
4: They sold out all of their alcohol.
1: Yeah, they were pretty disappointed when Scotland lost.
4: Yeah, there's several teams like that, so. Yeah. Who pays these people?
1: Got to have the
4: pay
1: report.
4: Us instead. Well, I'll come up with something.
1: Mm-hmm. I'll tell you. Yeah, the bars made more money during the World Cup.
4: And the restaurants, too.
1: Mm-hmm. Yeah.
4: And I'll bet people drove around and went places.
1: I would assume that I did see one funny video, though. This happened in New Jersey. People didn't realize, like, the interstates. Did you see this? They were trying to get to the stadium, and they thought they could just walk there.
4: Oh,
1: from where they were.
4: Yeah.
1: And they were trying to cross the interstate.
4: Oh, jeez.
1: So you had, like, this group of about 50 people just standing at the side of the road on whatever interstate it was, thinking, I don't think we're going to make it.
4: Yeah, you're not.
1: No.
4: Go around.
1: No. Now what's happening in sports headlines today?
4: Well, the Wyoming Coaches Association All-Star Games held over the weekend in Casper in the boys' basketball game. The North defeated the South 107-104. Star Valley's Dylan Shumway played for the South team. The South girls won their game easily 83-49. Ambry Nelson of Star Valley and Addison Barnes of Cokeville on that team. In the volleyball match, the North won 4-1. Several LCSD 2 players on that team, Ruby Hill, Addie Christensen, Shayna Casey, Cam Mackey, and Rachel Thomas, were on the South squad. And speaking of the World Cup, Spain, our World Cup champs. The Red Fury took down Argentina 1-0 in extra time to secure their second ever tournament win. Ferran Torres scored an extra time as Spain held on from East Rutherford. Enzo Fernandez received a second yellow card and was sent off for Argentina, which was trying to defend its World Cup title from 4 years ago. Lionel Messi created several dangerous chances late in the second half of extra time, but the defending champions could not find an equalizer to send the match to penalties. Over to baseball, Sean Burke and two relievers combined on a four-hitter. Colson Montgomery hit his 24th home run, and the Chicago White Sox beat the Toronto Blue Jays 3-0 on Sunday. Also winning in the American League were the Red Sox, Orioles, and the Angels. Nolan McClain struck out 10 and allowed just two hits and six scoreless innings. Francisco Lindor homered and drove in three runs, and the New York Mets won a series in Philly for the first time in nearly 4 years, beating the Phillies 6-1. Also winning in the National League were the Brewers, Reds, and the Diamondbacks. Austin Riley and Drake Baldwin each hit two home runs, and the Atlanta Braves beat the Texas Rangers 8-5 on Sunday to win their three-game series in a matchup of first-place teams. Also winning in interleague play were the Pirates, Padres, Cubs, Nationals, and the Mariners. The Dodgers and the Yankees split a doubleheader. Ryan Fox captured his first career major championship after winning the Open at Royal Birkdale. Fox finished atop the leaderboard one stroke after finishing 10 under par. It's his third tour title. Cameron Young was second at 9 under. Sam Burns finished third at 8 under. Defending champion Scotty Scheffler finished tied for fourth with Tommy Fleetwood at 7 under. Joey Logano took home the checkered flag in the Window World 450 from North Wilkesboro Speedway. The driver of the number 22 car earned his first victory of the NASCAR Cup Series season. Denny Hamlin, Chase Briscoe, Ty Gibbs, and Shane Van Gisbergen rounded out the top five. And the return of football is on the horizon. All 32 teams get back to work over the next 2 weeks with the arrival of training camp. Rookies for the Seahawks and 49ers have already reported to their team's facilities. Elsewhere, rookies for the Bills, Panthers, Texans, Dolphins, and Patriots will be reporting on Tuesday. Duke, that is sports.
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7: Hello, this is Pastor Richard Hartman of Grace Baptist Church in Camera with a Thought from the Word, looking at not fearing. Isaiah 44, 6-8, God bases this on who He is and that He alone is God. Thus says the Lord, the King of Israel and His Redeemer, the Lord of Hosts, I'm the first, I'm the last, beside me there is no God. Who is like me? Let him proclaim it. Let him declare and set it before me, since I appointed an ancient people. Let them declare what is to come and what will happen. In other words, can anybody do that? No. Then God's conclusion, verse 8, fear not, nor be afraid. Have not I told you from of old and declared it? And you are my witnesses. Is there a God beside me? There is no rock. I know not any. God is making it clear to his people Israel and to all believers, there is no other God. He is it. And when we trust him, we don't need to fear, because as Romans tells us, if God is for us, who can be against us? And so many people face so many fears. But when we have our trust in God, who is the all-powerful, all-knowing, everywhere present God, we need not fear.
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8: Heard about you all over town, actually.

0: kick it or keep it this morning for the text in topic, and still a very close vote. We've had a lot of votes come in on both sides this morning. Right now, a one vote lead still in favor of keeping this new duet from Lauren Elena and Kane Brown on the Spur. Never Been in Love, the name of this song. Spur listeners, your turn to vote this week. What do you think? Kick it or keep it? Never Been in Love. Yes or no for the Spur. 307-203-4637. A one vote lead in favor of keeping the song. Tickets are on sale now for country music legend Colin Ray, performing live in concert at the South Shore Barn in the Bear Lake Valley Saturday, July 25th. Texas plays Candy Apple Red Rodeo. 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
0: 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And for today, Holly Taylor, Steve Parker, and Ty Tittenser celebrating birthdays today. 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
0: Weekday Wake Up on the SVI Radio Network. Lincoln County Fair getting closer and closer. And there's so much going on, as always, with the Lincoln County Fair. One of those, the community booths, which is a highlight for so many people who attend the fair. Susan West is in studio from the fair board on the staff. Susan is typically the show works coordinator and has also been volunteered to help with the community booths this year as well. Susan, thanks so much for your time. How are you today?
5: Great. Thanks for having me.
0: Absolutely. No, appreciate what you're doing. And tell us, how long have you been involved with the Lincoln County Fair? It's been a number of years, right?
5: A number of years, nearly 15.
0: Yeah, excellent. What keeps you coming back to the fair? Before we get into the community booths, because I look at the fair board and all the hours and hours and volunteer hours that you guys do, what keeps you motivated to keep doing it?
5: I think just, I've been involved for so many years. My kids were involved, and it's just something I really enjoy. I love seeing the people, enjoy seeing all the entries and that sort of thing.
0: Excellent. Love it. So let's talk community booths and how that all works. Now, for those who maybe are new to Lincoln County, people kind of move in and move out, if they're not as familiar with the community booths, just explain what they are and how they work.
5: So each community has a section in that north building, and they decorate each one for each community, and then people within that community bring their entries of all types, from canning to photography to sewing and needlework and all kinds of things.
0: Anything and everything. Yeah, absolutely. My son made a homemade baseball, like a tee for baseball. He's going to enter that. I mean, it really can be anything, right?
5: It can.
0: Love it.
5: Can. There's so many possibilities.
0: Love it. So, Susan, tell us how people, first off, how do they get an entry submitted to put in the community booth?
5: So you need to go to the website, which is www.lincolncountyfair.info. Once you're at that site, at the top of the page, you'll see online entries. And once you click there, you go to the upper right and click sign in. You enter your personal information. From there, you go to create entries. And you'll choose a department, like sewing or needlework or canning or crops maybe. And then within those departments, you'll find divisions. In crops, for instance, you might enter eggs. In flowers, you'll find all different flowers. And then from there, you go to a class within that division. That embroidery might be hand embroidery or sewn embroidery or something like that. Once you get your entries entered, you continue and check out. You have to be sure to check out. Then your entries will be recorded. Once you do that, you go back to your account summary and print your entry tags so you can attach those to your entries when you bring them to the fair.
0: Excellent. So that's how you do it. Just do it all online. LincolnCountyFair.info. Follow those steps. And it's pretty straightforward to get those entries submitted. What kind of timeline do we have? Deadline's coming up, right?
5: Yes. The entry deadline is Wednesday, July 29th. And then you'll bring your entries to the fair on Friday, July 31st from 4 to 7, except for the flowers, crops, and baked goods. Those will come on Monday from 7:30 to 8:30.
0: Perfect.
5: Morning.
0: Perfect. And the cool thing about it is once you drop off your items, there is a period where the exhibit building for the community booths is not quite open to the public yet because they're judging. So you might win some ribbons and some things like that. Mm-hmm. And then tell us, when does the community booths open to the public?
5: After the judging, the building will be open Tuesday through Friday from noon to 6:30 and Saturday from 12 to 5. And you can come and see how you did.
0: Perfect. Susan West with the Lincoln County Fair Board in studio today to tell us about the community booths at Lincoln County Fair. Susan, I highly encourage everyone who goes to the fair to check them out. There's obviously, and for rightly so, a lot of hype around the rodeos and Ian Munzik and the livestock sales and the rides and carnival and everything that goes on with the fair. Don't miss the community booths. They're really cool, aren't they?
5: Very interesting. Very creative. It's great to see what people come up with. It's really fun.
0: Absolutely. Susan West and community booths. And again, Susan, give us the deadlines again for entries.
5: The entry deadline is midnight on Wednesday, July 29th. And you must hit checkout. Be sure to do that.
0: Perfect. Anything we missed?
5: I think we got it.
0: Excellent. Susan West this morning. It's all part of the Weekday Wake Up on SVI Radio.
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10: Kent Connolly, candidate for Lincoln County Commissioner. 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The nuclear power plant doesn't come online and into the tax base until 2030. 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
11: Well, it's that time of year again when negative political ads dominate the airwaves. While candidates may be trying to reach you with their message, another group is often exposed to these negative attack ads, your children, which leaves a lot of parents wondering, how can I introduce my children to the political process in a way that makes them stronger, wiser, and more grateful for their country? First, talk openly about both the good and the bad of our nation's history. It's okay to admit that our founding fathers were imperfect people, but we must also acknowledge that their wisdom, courage, and sacrifice laid the foundation for the greatest nation in history. 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I'm Jim Daly.
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3: 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We'll hopefully have him on the air here in just a few moments. While we await that, let's take a look at the events calendar. Here's what's going on this week in Lincoln County. 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Also, meet and greet with county candidates tonight in Cokeville, 5 to 7 p.m. And that's at the Cokeville City Park this evening, happening tonight for the county candidates, 5 to 7 p.m. Auditions for the Salt River Community Theater musical Finding Neverland Thursday, Friday, and Saturday of this week from 6 to 8 p.m. at the Afton Ford Theater. Adults 18 and older are invited to audition along with boys 8 to 14. That again begins this week. Find details in last week's Star Valley Independent. It's all part of the weekday wake up. We'll take a look at additional events here in just a few moments on Swift 98 and the Spur.
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16: Hi, everybody. I'm Russell Nimitz. Well, farmers are continuing to struggle with the very difficult ag economy here lately. Faith Parham, an economist with the American Farm Bureau Federation, says that the latest estimates show shortfalls in the billions.
17: On the row crop side, we're seeing a loss of $31 billion for a crop year 26, going down to $32 billion in 2027. So again, seeing those worsening losses across the country. For specialty crops, it's harder to get a national number, but we know they're facing some of those same issues our row crop farmers are and continuing to lose money per acre.
16: And she says even after recent federal help bolstering the rural economy, more help is needed.
17: We're very thankful for all of the work Congress did in H.R. 1 that increased funding to a lot of our very vital farm safety net programs like ARC and PLC and crop insurance. But farmers are seeing that first payment this October. And we all know that there has been great global disruptions across the farm economy that have made those losses even worse.
16: No question. 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
16: Well, according to DTN, the product of USA voluntary label is gaining momentum, with 10 meat and poultry companies adding it to their products in the past week alone. Now, in the past several months, processors have committed to using the product of USA label to help give consumers more confidence in what they're purchasing and to show direct support to U.S. farmers and ranchers. However, several livestock organizations continue to insist the reinstating of mandatory country of origin labeling, while others, like the National Cattlemen's Beef Association, remain supportive of the voluntary product of USA label. For the Western Egg Network, I'm Russell Nemitz.
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19: Swift 98 in the Spur at 8:51 this morning. Joining me live over the phone today, Wyoming's own country music star Ian Munzik, headlining this year's Lincoln County Fair. Not this Friday, but next Friday, July 31st. Ian, good morning. Thanks for your time. How are you today?
20: Hey, thank you for having me on, man. It's an honor.
19: Absolutely appreciate it. And, boy, we're stoked to have you. There was some instant excitement when the Lincoln County Fair announced that you were the headliner. Everybody has been waiting for it. We finally get you back here in Lincoln County. So you've been here before, actually. It was a couple of years ago that you performed here, right?
20: Yeah, I'm trying to think. Is it in Sweetwater? Sweetwater? Is that the town?
19: So Afton, yeah. Lincoln County Fair in Afton.
20: Okay.
19: Yeah.
20: Okay. You know, I think that this is the first time. I think it's the first time that we will have ever played there.
19: That's great. Well, we're looking forward to have you here. Tell us about you, of course, a Wyoming guy. Where are you from, and what got you into country music?
20: Yeah, I'm from Sheridan, which is, you know, just over the mountains, over a few mountains from Afton.
19: Yeah.
20: And I grew up on a ranch out here, and to my dad and my two older brothers, they also play country music, so I never really had a choice. It was just always in my blood and around the house. And by the time I was about 10 years old, I was on stage playing with those guys, and, you know, we'd play any kind of rodeo or after party, anywhere that would allow three kids to go play music, that's where we would be.
19: Love it. Absolutely love it. You know, and Ian, you've been able to develop your own unique style of country music. How do you think that's, what's been, how did that come to be, your style of country music?
20: Yeah, that's a good question. Honestly, being a ranch kid from Wyoming, I mean, I would turn on the radio and I would always hear tunes about, you know, Georgia and Texas and states like that that were a long, long, long way away from Wyoming. But I knew that the kind of country lifestyle that we had out here was really special. So I just promised my – I made a promise at a very young age that the kind of country music that I would make would be about the things that are unique to the West. And I think just by doing that, there's a lot of people out there that are inspired by the part of the country that we come from. And I think that that's been a huge part of me getting to the place that I am right now.
19: Yeah, well, it's certainly authentic. It's certainly something people relate to, and we all love the Wyoming drops throughout your music that you do.
20: Oh,
19: and,
20: yeah, man. I sneak them in there every now and then. I have to. I can't help myself.
19: Absolutely. No, we all love it. Ian Munzik headlining this year's Lincoln County Fair on July 31st. Tickets still on sale. Still some available. LincolnCountyFair.info. LincolnCountyFair.info for Ian Munzik on July 31st at the Lincoln County Fairgrounds. Do you have a favorite song, Ian, of all the songs that you've written and released? Do you have one right now that's your favorite?
20: Oh, man. Well, I have a new album coming out August 21st, and there's a lot on there that are probably going to be my new ones. This album is, it is a no-skip album. I love every track on there. So there's quite a few on there that I really love, but there's always, you know, I go back to Long Live Cowgirls just because it's with a hero of mine, Cody Johnson, and being able to duet that, I mean, was just a huge honor for me. So that's one that I think will just always stand out, you know?
19: Yeah, that's a good one. Absolutely a good one. I wanted to bring up your new music. You mentioned that coming out. Tell us what's inspired the new album coming out in August.
20: Really, the album is called The Mountain Goat, and all of my albums have had animal titles, but for this one, I was writing, and I write a lot of my tunes with the same guy, and he's kind of an older guy that has written a lot for, you know, Eric Church and these huge artists, and then I told him the title that I had, and it's a play on GOAT, the greatest of all time. And I know that that was maybe a little bit arrogant of me to claim that I am the greatest of all time from the mountain. But I told him, I was like, man, like, is this going to be arrogant if I say this? And then he was like, no, it's true, because you're the only one that is from the mountains. I was like, oh, you know what? You're right. It's easy to be the greatest of all time if you're the only one.
19: Love it. Ian Munzik with us this morning on the Weekday Wake Up. Ian, talk to us about your rise to stardom and being the small town Sheridan, Wyoming kid to now becoming a name that's becoming more and more household across the country music genre nationwide.
20: Oh, man, well, thank you. I still have a long, long way to go, but, man, I just think, staying true to who I am and the part of the world in which I come from, because country music, you know, there's always new trends coming along. Every few years there's a new trend, but I've always just tried to be me, and that has always come across as being unique, and I think that people in country music can sniff out when you're being real, and I've just always really tried to be as real as I can, and there's been quite a few artists along the way that have really helped me, from, you know, Cody Johnson to Laney to, you know, they're just people that have brought me on tour very early on and have done collaborations and duets. I would not be here without those people, that's for sure.
19: Love it. So, again, July 31st, Ian Munsey, Clive in Concert, headlining this year's Lincoln County Fair. Get tickets at lincolncountyfair.info. By the way, follow Ian on social media. You're always posting fun videos. I love them on your social media stuff. It's always great.
20: Thanks.
19: So, and I think it just kind of goes to highlight the type of energy you bring to your show, right? People that go to your concert on July 31st, they're going to have a good time. It's a high-energy show.
20: Oh, yeah, man. We like to throw down. We have the time of our lives on stage. My band and I, we love what we do, and I think that comes across very, very clearly from the very, very start. So if you don't have your tickets yet, you will regret not having them, because I have a feeling that hopefully it will be one of the best the concerts that you guys have ever been to. That's my goal.
19: Love it. Ian Munzik, July 31st, opening night of the Lincoln County Fair. Tickets still available at lincolncountyfair.info, but they are selling fast, so lincolncountyfair.info. Ian, thank you for your time. Really appreciate it. We'll see you in a couple weeks.
20: Yes, sir. Thank you for having me on.
19: You bet. Soon. It's all part of the weekday wake-up this morning on the SVI Radio Network.
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I wonder if my day is coming, blame it on the entropy. My blood is pumping, I can see the end is right in front of me. Don't

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0: 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But can it be trusted? How did the Bible come to be? Why are there so many versions? 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
4: 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The Lincoln County Weed and Pest is paying $1 per pound for all spotted knapweed pulled in Lincoln County. July 27th through the 29th at the Alpine Town Hall, bring by your spotted knapweed between 8 a.m. and 3 p.m. each day. 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Get paid to pull knapweed July 27th through the 29th from 8 to 3 p.m. at the Alpine Town Hall.
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3: 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July 27th through the 29th at the Alpine Town Hall, bring by your spotted knapweed between 8 a.m. and 3 p.m. each day. 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
2: NBC News Radio, I'm Michael Kastner. Whirlwind 2026 World Cup is in the books, with Spain emerging victorious on Sunday in front of a crowd of about 80,000 spectators. They beat Lionel Messi's squad from Argentina 1-0 in extra time at the temporarily renamed New York, New Jersey Stadium. There are growing concerns about the spread of war in the Middle East, with word of the deaths of three American service members and the U.S. launching retaliatory strikes. More from Mark Mayfield.
3: U.S. CENTCOM confirms an Iranian strike killed two U.S. service members and left one missing, while another service member was killed in action in Iraq. It all comes as Iran's supreme leader is vowing to widen the war if the U.S. keeps attacking the Islamic Republic. His comments over the weekend came just hours after Iran's deputy foreign minister said Tehran had officially suspended its commitment to the Memorandum of Understanding signed last month with the U.S. I'm Mark Mayfield.
2: President Trump is suggesting Canada face tariffs or at least a bill for wildfire smoke that has covered large sections of the northern U.S. Trump says he spoke to Canadian Prime Minister Mark Carney this weekend.
4: I told him, you got to stop these fires from coming in and, poisoning our air.
2: More than 900 fires are currently burning across Canada, leading to smoke pollution and health alerts. Those alerts are active today in parts of Michigan, Wisconsin, Minnesota, Iowa, Illinois, Indiana, Ohio, Pennsylvania, and West Virginia. Minneapolis police are investigating two separate mass shootings that left at least 14 people wounded over the weekend. Nine people in their 20s were injured in an early Sunday shooting outside of the Rain Event Center, and officials say all are expected to survive. Stock futures are higher to start the week. Michael Kastner, NBC News Radio.
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5: The World Cup final needed extra time before Spain finally broke through with a goal less than a minute into the second extra period. They held on from there to beat Argentina 1-0, winning their second ever title. Spain also won it all back in 2010. Argentina icon Lionel Messi in tears after the final. It's believed to have been the 39-year-old legend's final World Cup match. While the World Cup ended, American football is beginning. NFL teams are kicking off training camps this week. Rookies for two teams, the 49ers and Seahawks, have already arrived at camp. Baseball's hottest team continues to be the Red Sox. The winning streak now 13. They beat Tampa Bay 6-1. The Sox completing a fourth consecutive series sweep. Manager Chad Tracy.
6: It's hard to sweep a team in the big leagues, period. Just the talent level, and you're going to run into somebody, a starter, that's going to have a really good game. It's hard to do. So to do it four times is, I'll acknowledge it's been impressive.
5: It's the second longest winning streak in Red Sox franchise history. Tonight they open a home series with the Orioles, who have won seven in a row. I'm Matt McCoy.
1: When we return, a conversation with Kelly Hoffman, Lincoln County Fire Warden. Earlier in July, Lincoln County Commission authorizing an open fire burn. There's a burn ban and no fireworks. A resolution burning open fires and fireworks passed July 14th. We talked to Kelly Hoffman, the Fire Warden of Lincoln County, about what it takes to lift that ban and how we go into the fall months. That conversation in just a moment.
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1: Continuing now with news, resolution banning open burning and fireworks started July 14th in Lincoln County. It was issued by the Lincoln County Commission. Kelly Hoffman, Lincoln County Fire Warden, explained it at SVINews.com. We did a follow-up conversation with Kelly Hoffman on when that fire ban is to be lifted, what is considered. Fire Warden Hoffman.
9: So we're always looking for that opportunity, the first opportunity. Especially if it lasts, we have monsoonal moisture coming, but we also have the problem with monsoonal moisture is it's pretty isolated and hit and miss and lightning that causes other fires. And when we, just for a second here, the reason when we talk to like the federal folks and the BLM and the Forest Service and stuff, when we're looking at restrictions, we also look at resource availability and things like that, so that if fires, regardless of who starts them, if we get fires, how many resources are available. So, you know, like if we try and help that out by restricting a little bit of activity to cause, to not have the human caused stuff, so we just have to deal with the natural stuff, then, you know, sometimes that's plenty as it is. So anyway, that's where that goes with that. But we will look at these fuel moisture levels as we get into probably the middle of August. From there on in through September, we know as the nights get cooler, the days start getting a little shorter, the fuel moisture starts to recover, even though the fuels are cured. And that's the other thing, you know, we talk a lot about the stage of growth of the fuels in the spring when they're really green, they're really hard to burn. Even though they're green right now, they're curing out and they can still, we had one in Cokeville a week or more ago where

0: occasions we have had to because of the extreme weather, but hopefully that won't be the case this year.
1: Well, it's Kelly Hoffman, Lincoln County Fire Warden. Let's go to the weather forecast for Star Valley going into the evening hours. Going down to about 63 in cloudy skies. Tuesday, 55% chance of rain and thunderstorms, 87 degrees. Jackson Hole down to about 62 and cloudy. Tuesday, 60% chance of rain and thunderstorms, 87 degrees. That's for Jackson. Cameron Diamondville tonight will dip to about 66, clear skies, but then by morning, another round of rain and thunderstorms, 86 degrees for Cameron Diamondville. Bridger Valley tonight, overnight lows at 63 degrees, partly cloudy skies. And Tuesday, a 55% chance of rain and thunderstorms, 88 degrees. That's for Bridger Valley. News, sports, and weather on the SBI Radio Network. Dan Dockstetter reporting.
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used to. I don't love you just the same. No, I couldn't pretend, be a liar if I said we haven't changed. No, it's not the honeymoon. We've gone on to different phases. But if I had the chance, I wouldn't turn back none of the pages.

0: 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But can it be trusted? How did the Bible come to be? Why are there so many versions? 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Again, that's July 23rd, 6 p.m., milk can dinner, 7 p.m. discussion on the origins and historical reliability of the Bible. Everyone is welcome, but seating is limited, so please RSVP at our website, www.BereanBibleApton.com, if you plan to join us.
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0: 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The Lincoln County Weed and Pest is paying $1 per pound for all spotted knapweed pulled in Lincoln County. July 27th through the 29th at the Alpine Town Hall, bring by your spotted knapweed between 8 a.m. and 3 p.m. each day. This is open to all ages, not just for kids. Stop by the Weed and Pest office in Afton before July 27th for bags, or pick them up from the Alpine Town Hall during the event. Be safe and remember to wear gloves. To qualify, the knapweed must have been pulled inside Lincoln County. Get paid to pull knapweed July 27th through the 29th from 8 to 3 p.m. at the Alpine Town Hall.
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0: 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But can it be trusted? How did the Bible come to be? Why are there so many versions? 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Again, that's July 23rd, 6 p.m., milk can dinner, 7 p.m. discussion on the origins and historical reliability of the Bible. 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
4: 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July 27th through the 29th at the Alpine Town Hall, bring by your spotted knapweed between 8 a.m. and 3 p.m. each day. 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
1: Good evening. You're traveling home with SVI. Let's check those temperatures. Just before 5 o'clock, this is how it looks. Rather hot July afternoon. Star Valley, Afton 89 degrees, Alpine 91, Thane 91, Star Valley Ranch 89. It's not often I can tell you 91 degrees in Star Valley. Jackson Hole 89 degrees, Kemmerer Diamondville, you're at 89, Pritchard Valley, Lyman 87, Mountain View 88 degrees. And now the news at 5 on SVI.
2: NBC News Radio, I'm Scott Carr. President Trump will attend the dignified transfer of two U.S. soldiers killed in Iranian attacks in Jordan over the weekend. That's set to take place at Dover Air Force Base Tuesday. 19-year-old Isabella Gonzalez of Texas was killed Friday, while 24-year-old Tyler Freeman of Hawaii died on Saturday. The attack by Iran also left another soldier missing. The Pentagon says the soldiers were in Jordan supporting Operation Inherent Resolve, the name of the U.S. mission against the Islamic State. The sister of the late South Carolina Senator Lindsey Graham will run for the full Senate term to replace him. Senator Darlene Graham made the announcement during an interview with Fox News.
3: I've made a decision.
4: You're in.
3: Yeah, I'm in.
2: This after she was selected by Governor Henry McMaster to serve out the remainder of her brother's term following his passing. That state will hold a special Republican primary August 11th. A days-long threat of storms has been targeting more than a dozen U.S. states, with severe weather hitting parts of the upper Midwest, the Mid-Atlantic, and Northeast. Forecasters say parts of the Midwest are facing a level 3 out of 5 risk, where tornadoes, large hail, and damaging winds are all possible. More than 900 fires continue to burn across Canada, leading to smoke pollution and health alerts in many parts of the U.S. NBC's Maggie Vespas got more from Chicago, which has been blanketed by a haze.
5: With this smoke still hovering in the air quality alerts have been extended basically throughout the entire day today, with experts recommending people limit time outdoors as much as possible.
2: Health alerts are also in effect in parts of Michigan, Wisconsin, Minnesota, Iowa, Illinois, Indiana, Ohio, Pennsylvania, and West Virginia. A judge has temporarily put a pause on the Paramount Warner Brothers Discovery merger. This after a dozen states sued over the proposed deal, arguing it would harm competition. The judge's order puts a 2-week pause on the deal. Scott Carr, NBC News Radio.
1: 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A few more temperatures tonight around the SVI broadcast area. 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Coakville, 90. LaBarge, 90. Fort Bridger, 88 degrees. Big Piney, 90 degrees. Let's go to sports for 1 minute.
6: The World Cup final needed extra time before Spain finally broke through with a goal less than a minute into the second extra period. They held on from there to beat Argentina 1-0, winning their second ever title. Spain also won it all back in 2010. Argentina icon Lionel Messi in tears after the final. It's believed to have been the 39-year-old legend's final World Cup match. While the World Cup ended, American football is beginning. NFL teams are kicking off training camps this week. Rookies for two teams, the 49ers and Seahawks, have already arrived at camp. Baseball's hottest team continues to be the Red Sox, the winning streak now 13. They beat Tampa Bay 6-1, the Sox completing a fourth consecutive series sweep. Manager Chad Tracy.
7: It's hard to sweep a team in the big leagues, period, once. You know, just the talent level, and you're going to run into somebody, a starter, you know, that's going to have a really good game. It's hard to do. So to do it four times is, I'll acknowledge it's been impressive.
6: It's the second longest winning streak in Red Sox franchise history. Tonight they open a home series with the Orioles, who have won 7 in a row. I'm Matt McCoy.
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1: Continuing now with news at 5, let's go to a conversation that SVI had with Susan West, Lincoln County Fair Board. Susan, you've been helping with the community booths in addition to other assignments with the county fair over the years. How many years with the fair now?
3: Number of years, nearly 15.
11: Yeah, excellent. What keeps you coming back to the fair? Before we get into the community booths, because I look at the fair board and all the hours and hours and volunteer hours that you guys do, what keeps you motivated to keep doing it?
3: I think just I've been involved for so many years. My kids were involved, and it's just something I really enjoy. I love seeing the people, enjoy seeing all the entries and that sort of thing.
11: Excellent. Love it. So let's talk community booths and how that all works. Now, for those who maybe are new to Lincoln County, people kind of move in and move out. If they're not as familiar with the community booths, just explain what they are and how they work.
3: So each community has a section in that north building, and they decorate each one for each community, and then people within that community bring their entries of all types, from canning to photography to sewing and needlework and all kinds of things.
11: Anything and everything. Yeah, absolutely. My son made a homemade baseball, like a tee for baseball. He's going to enter that. I mean, it really can be anything, right?
3: It can.
11: Love
3: it. There's so many possibilities.
11: Love it. So, Susan, tell us how people, first off, how do they get an entry submitted to put in the community booth?
3: So you need to go to the website, which is www.lincolncountyfair.info. Once you're at that site, at the top of the page, you'll see online entries. And once you click there, you go to the upper right and click sign in. You enter your personal information. From there, you go to create entries. And you'll choose a department, like sewing or needlework or canning or crops, maybe.
1: 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Go to lincolncountyfair.info. Let's go to the weather forecast. First of all, for Kemmer Diamondville, tonight dropping down to about 66. That's the low, partly cloudy. Tuesday, 55% chance of rain and thunderstorms, 86 degrees. That's Kemmer Diamondville. Berger Valley tonight, the low down to 64. And then Tuesday, 60% chance of rain and thunderstorms, 87 for the high for Berger Valley. Star Valley tonight, down to 63, partly cloudy skies. Tuesday, cloudy, 60% chance of rain and thunderstorms, 87 degrees. Jackson Hole tonight, down to 61 and cloudy. Tuesday, 60% chance of rain and thunderstorms, cloudy skies, 87 degrees. Well, that's news at 5 p.m. Please travel home safe. Dan Dockstetter wishing you a good evening. 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
0: You know that feeling you get when the Star Valley Braves win at home? We played that kind of music. 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

The Sweet Escape, Gwen Stefani, kicking off the top of the 5 o'clock hour here at Swift 98.7. This is Janice Fry, your DJ after the workday. Coming up this hour, we're going to be taking a look at the community calendar. We've got music from Maroon 5, Gautier, and Ben Rector. And we'll also let you know about some of the live remotes we're going to be doing at SBI. Up next, it's Dan Call. Just another Saturday night. 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
0: In the calendar, on Thursday, it's auditions for the Salt River Community Theater musical, Finding Neverland. 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

Gautier, somebody that I used to know. Riverside Dental and Thane is excited for the grand opening of their brand new building on Thursday, July 23rd from 4 to 6 p.m. It is going to be their annual Riverside Dental Barbecue to celebrate that, and they are going to be at their new location off Highway 89 on the south end of Thane. That's going to happen Thursday, July 23rd from 4 to 6 p.m. Up next in the playlist, we've got Panic at the Disco, Don't Let the Light Go Out, followed by Living on a Prayer, Bon Jovi.

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1: Good evening. 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Let's take a look at those temperatures. The SVI broadcast area at 6 p.m. Kemmer-Diamondville, 88. Bridger Valley, Lyman, 87. Mountain View, 86. Coming home from Jackson, 89 degrees. And Star Valley at 6. Get these temperatures. Alpine, 91. Thane, 91. Star Valley Ranch, 89. Afton, 89 degrees. And now the news at 6.
2: NBC News Radio, I'm Scott Carr. President Trump will attend the dignified transfer of two U.S. soldiers killed in Iranian attacks in Jordan over the weekend. That's set to take place at Dover Air Force Base Tuesday. 19-year-old Isabella Gonzalez of Texas was killed Friday, while 24-year-old Tyler Freeman of Hawaii died on Saturday. The attack by Iran also left another soldier missing. The Pentagon says the soldiers were in Jordan supporting Operation Inherent Resolve, the name of the U.S. mission against the Islamic State. The sister of the late South Carolina Senator Lindsey Graham will run for the full Senate term to replace him. Senator Darlene Graham made the announcement during an interview with Fox News.
3: I've made a decision.
4: You're in.
3: Yeah, I'm in.
2: This after she was selected by Governor Henry McMaster to serve out the remainder of her brother's term following his passing. That state will hold a special Republican primary August 11th. A days-long threat of storms has been targeting more than a dozen U.S. states with severe weather hitting parts of the upper Midwest, the Mid-Atlantic, and Northeast. Forecasters say parts of the Midwest are facing a level 3 out of 5 risk where tornadoes, large hail, and damaging winds are all possible. More than 900 fires continue to burn across Canada, leading to smoke pollution and health alerts in many parts of the U.S. NBC's Maggie Vespas got more from Chicago, which has been blanketed by a haze.
5: With this smoke still hovering in the air quality alerts have been extended basically throughout the entire day today, with experts recommending people limit time outdoors as much as possible.
2: Health alerts are also in effect in parts of Michigan, Wisconsin, Minnesota, Iowa, Illinois, Indiana, Ohio, Pennsylvania, and West Virginia. A judge has temporarily put a pause on the Paramount Warner Brothers Discovery merger. This after a dozen states sued over the proposed deal, arguing it would harm competition. The judge's order puts a 2-week pause on the deal. Scott Carr, NBC News Radio.
1: Let's break for sports. We'll go back to news in just a moment. Matt McCoy, what do you have for us?
6: The World Cup final needed extra time before Spain finally broke through with a goal less than a minute into the second extra period. They held on from there to beat Argentina 1-0, winning their second ever title. Spain also won it all back in 2010. Argentina icon Lionel Messi in tears after the final. It's believed to have been the 39-year-old legend's final World Cup match. While the World Cup ended, American football is beginning. NFL teams are kicking off training camps this week. Rookies for two teams, the 49ers and Seahawks, have already arrived at camp. Baseball's hottest team continues to be the Red Sox. The winning streak now 13. They beat Tampa Bay 6-1. The Sox completing a fourth consecutive series sweep. Manager